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1: 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Uh-huh. 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

0: Monday morning, y'all, we got a strawberry letter that's, how can I put it to you like this? Is these letters real?
1: Yeah.
0: Well, we can't make them up, so they must be. Strawberry letter.
2: Yeah.
0: Woo!
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Your afternoon drive is about to get live with the Ville's own Che K. 2 to 7. 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

0: 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Throwbacks like Earth, Wind, and Fire. Jodeci.
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0: Monday morning, y'all, we got a strawberry letter that's, how can I put it to you like this? Is these letters real?
1: Yeah.
0: Well, we can't make them up, so they must be. Strawberry letter.
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0: Woo!
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0: 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This is Raphael Saddiq, and this is Timothy Christian Rowley, and this is Dwayne Wiggins, and we on Magic 101.3, the R&B station. 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

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It's your boy, BET, Bruce. And every time I'm in this city, I listen to Magic 101.3. And I'm going to tell you right now, you better listen because it's good, and it's good, and it's me, and it's old Bruce.

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0: 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I love you, Steve Harvey, for all the jokes you bring and with all the joy you bring early in the morning. You crack me up consistently. 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

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I love their morning show and their afternoon show. They're always so funny and making everybody laugh.

0: down, I understand, but if it's your birthday, you're really trying to turn it up, right? Happy birthday, Anthony Williams. Happy birthday, Vernon Norrid. And happy birthday, Sophia Lindsay. And happy birthday, Vic McDaniel. Thank you so much for letting us be a part of your special day. Rock with me. We've got your favorite throwbacks on the way all weekend long for every event. And of course, if you're just at the house, baby, I got you. You out doing errands? Let me ride in your passenger seat. It's Magic 101.3.
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1: You know, we've come too far to throw it all away. 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

0: Magic, old school throwback from Cameo, and it gets you in the mood to go to Shawnee Park, hold a red cup, and watch them boys ride by in them long old school cars. That takes you back to when we was a kid, and that's what we did on Sundays in Shawnee Park. And you still do it, don't play with me. It's Memorial Day weekend, the weather is finally starting to cooperate, so when you're out and about, make sure you keep Magic on the radio, because we want to rock with you. We definitely want to be the number one preset in your car. So if you're going to a family gathering, I know it's going to be decent, but two things. Don't take more than you bring, number one. And number two, watch your kids. Don't let them run all crazy through them people's house. Don't do that. They was nice enough to invite you. Be respectful. Just around the corner, we got your favorite throwbacks on the way for old Louisville. I got some Michael Jackson and Jaheim.
1: Monday morning, y'all, we got a strawberry letter that's, how can I put it to you like this? Is these letters real?
2: Yeah.
1: Well, we can't make them up, so they must be. Strawberry letter.
3: Yeah.
1: Woo.

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0: 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Silly with a slide. 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

0: 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I'll pick it up. 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
3: 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Is these letters real?
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1: Play Cousins, we're kicking off our time together. It's Afternoon Magic. Of course, it's mixes all day. It is Memorial Day weekend. You know, we know what to do. We try to be the soundtrack to your holidays. Make sure throughout the day, you know, you're keeping us tuned in. If y'all got something going on, whether it's a cookout, a party, get together, if you're getting ready to go out, if you're in the car, make sure you got it tuned in to us. And you turn us up, crank us up a little bit. Because today it's all mixes, all hot DJs. It's a whole vibe. You don't need a DJ at your house. We already got you covered right here. Stick around. It's Magic 101.3.
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0: All right, Play Cousins, don't forget Monday we start those keywords up again. Now, they drop at 8 a.m., 12 noon, 5 p.m. When you hear the keyword, all you're going to do is text it to 844-833-8221. Now, what are you texting for? I'm so glad you asked, Play Cousin. Your chance to get tickets to see Chris Brown and Usher in Miami in December. And we're not just going to give you tickets. Nah, you know, we do better than that. We give you magic. We're going to give you a hotel and airfare. 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You ain't got to search for nothing else. 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

Who could it be? It's the Deagle Double G. Known for the bone and the chrome on the D. Gold credit card backyard full of green trees. Breeze through the summer in a Hummer with 10. Or dip in a Lolo, but that's just for promo. Never leave me alone without the dodo. I'm so, so cold, but y'all didn't know that.

0: I play cousins, y'all. How y'all liking these mixes today? Now, I'll be honest. I was like, I'll bring a turntable and I'll do my part. But, of course, I guess nobody wanted that because they didn't even answer. But don't worry. We keep the hottest DJs on repeat. We got them on redoubt. They are our folks. They kick it with us. And since it's a holiday weekend, we done gave them the time to just create that vibe. I know a lot of times families, we get together on the weekend. We get together on holidays. And sometimes, you know, you're like, what kind of music? Y'all get to arguing over music, whatever. Mm-mm. Tune in to us. Stay locked in because we got the perfect mixes for your family, your friends, your get-together, your entire neighborhood. So make sure you're turning us up. In the meantime, make sure you're hitting our social media. 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When I come back, got another break, another mix. I'm going to come back and tell you something that kicks off this week. So you know what that means. Stick around. It's Magic.
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0: I Play Cousins, I am back, and I wanted to make sure that I reminded you, Interstate 65 in Louisville, yes, will close between the Watterson Expressway, that's I-264, and downtown Louisville, Jefferson Street, from June 1st to July 31st. It'll open back up midnight, and that'll make it August the 1st, so, you know, we don't get those dates confused, because this was put in place to speed progress on replacing three aging bridges. They said we're going to do it all at once, I guess. The closure will save at least a year of construction. So that's a good thing, but it is seriously going to impact your travel. Please start planning now. Yes, we're out of school. There won't be school buses, but folks still got to get back and forth. So just plan your commute accordingly. And, you know, have patience and show each other grace. And let's not have no road rage. You know, we know this is coming, so we got to plan better, okay? We got to plan better. All right, we come back. Well, I got more mixes. This real simple today. They made it easy for a girl. They said, get in there, do those mixes, and hang with your play cousins. And guess what? That's what we doing. It's magic.
1: Monday morning, y'all, we got a strawberry letter that's, how can I put it to you like this? Is these letters real?
2: Yeah.
1: Well, we can't make them up, so they must be. Strawberry letter.
2: Yeah.
1: Woo!
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0: I play cousins. Yeah, we still mixing. We out on 4 o'clock hour right now. It's Saturday, weekend of a holiday. Yeah, we're keeping it easy. We're keeping it breezy. Nothing too complicated. Got a call just a minute ago, so I've got a shout out. I want to shout out the emergency department of the University of Louisville Hospital. The person was anonymous. They just wanted me to say, you guys saved their life. You did a great job. You were kind, and you helped them get back on their feet. Don't have a name, but, you know, the universe knows who did it. They know who said it. They definitely saw what you did. All right, when we come back, we're going to get into another mix, of course. And then I'm going to make sure that I plug you into something you can win next week, because we got tickets. We got keywords. Ooh, we got a lot. Next week, we booked and busy. It's Magic.
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0: I play Cousins today. We mixing. It's the Memorial Day mix-off. It's a vibe. It's easy. It's breezy. Make sure you keep us turned up with a soundtrack to your holiday. Now, wanting to remind you, we have Kentuckiana Deals. 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You get a lot. 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Fellas, if you don't think they're going to give you a good gift for Father's Day by your own, you can tell me. You ain't even got to tell them. 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If you go to our website, there's a side menu. Drop it down. It says Kentuckiana Deals. Click it. Takes you right to everything. They got some other good deals over there. If you like to try new stuff and you don't want to break the bank, you don't want to hurt your pockets, hit the Kentuckiana Deals. All right, when we come back, it's more mixes. I'm sitting here chilling, just vibing. You know what it is? You know where you are? It's magic.
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3: For all my people in the struggle, you think God's forgotten about you. Here's some pain medicine. 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

0: I play cousins. We still are inside our Memorial Day mix-off, but I got some birthday shout-outs. So I want to say a happy birthday to Crystal Carpenter. Enjoy your day, ma'am. Don't get in too much trouble out there. I've got birthday shout-outs for quite a few folks, actually, so I see y'all outside today. Happy birthday to Tanya Quinn. I've got a birthday shout-out for Libby Golston. And happy birthday, Arthur Frazier. I've also got a birthday shout-out for Derek Fontenelle Roy. Sir, I didn't know it was your birthday. Somebody had to call and tell me. And happy birthday, Sonia Parker and Will Gunn, a.k.a. DJ Hoops out of Cincinnati. Make sure if you got more, you know, you got more shout-outs, I'm here for a while. Hit me up, 502-795-1013. I don't mind celebrating your people on this Memorial Day weekend. Let's get back into these mixes. When I come back, yeah, we still got stuff to talk about. We just vibing. It's Saturday. Easy breezy. It's magic.
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0: I play cousins. It's Memorial Day weekend. Of course, it's the Memorial Day mix off, but I wanted to break in just a few. You know, I got to check on y'all, make sure you're good. So if you know me personally, you know, I love weird news. I love weird laws. Anything that makes me kind of anything quirky, because, well, that's me. So Kentucky actually has some very odd laws that are still on the book. So if you didn't know, you about to know, you fixing to know. It is illegal in the state of Kentucky to have ice cream in your pocket. Yeah, I know a couple of y'all. Somebody right now probably got some ice cream in their pocket. You breaking the law. And it's technically illegal to walk around with an ice cream cone in your back pocket. Now, the legend has, what I researched, it was created to prevent horse thieves. They would put ice cream in their back pocket to entice the horses and lead them away. So, okay, served a purpose. Now, just don't put ice cream in your pocket. You're breaking the law. But this other law, I got tickled because as much as this has a weird loophole, somebody out there might find a way. It's about whale hunting. You are legally prohibited from hunting animals from a moving vehicle. But there's a very famous loophole. You can hunt a whale if you find one. So if you in your car and you see a whale, you can hunt it and you won't be breaking the law. And if that happens, take a picture and tag me, because this is Louisville, Kentucky. It's the 502. Anything's possible. You might see a whale down on the waterfront. I wouldn't be surprised. All right, let me get us back to these mixes. But when we come back in the 6 o'clock hour, going to tell you something you can win next week, because we going hard next week. We got stuff to give away. It's magic.
1: Monday morning, y'all, we got a strawberry letter that's, how can I put it to you like this? Is these letters real?
2: Yeah.
1: Well, we can't make them up, so they must be. Strawberry letter.
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1: Woo!
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0: All right, Play Cousins, I'm back. We're inside our 6 o'clock hour. This is our last hour together. But don't worry, these Memorial Day mixes, they go on and on and on and on. We got you all weekend. So I got another law in front of me. And this one tickles me because I was just in Owensboro a few weeks ago. So women's rights to hats in Owensboro. It's strict law, but they don't enforce it. But I was there a few weeks ago with two of my friends, and both of them broke this law. And now I feel like I'm an accomplice to a serious crime, and it's their fault. A married woman must receive her husband's written, yes, he got to write it down, permission before she can purchase a hat. Owensboro, oh my goodness. Next time I go, and my homegirls, and I know you listening, CeCe, if you got a hat on, girl, I'm turning you in. You will not have me. You will not have me with a mugshot because you went and bought a hat. I'm getting your better half's permission. All right, if you got a weird law, I'm here for a little while. Hit me up, 502-795-1013. And don't forget, Monday, we go back in. It kicks off again. Those keywords, the keywords, they help you get in to see Chris Brown and Usher. It's your way to enter. So those keywords, I'll give you more details later, but just know, those keywords serve a purpose, and you got to do something with it. Me, girl, Shay K. I'll be back soon. It's Magic.
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0: All right, Play Cousins, I got to get out of the way, but I feel comfortable leaving you guys in the hands of all of my trusted DJs. It's Memorial Day weekend. We want to be the soundtrack to your day, to your holiday. Make sure whatever you're doing with family and friends, you're enjoying yourself. If you took the weekend off just to do some self-care, ooh, happy for you. Do that. Take care of you. If you're working, turn us up. We can definitely, you know, we can get the party started at work. As long as your boss not going to be mad. If they're going to be mad, do not put magic in it. Ain't got nothing to do with it. Now, I got to go ahead and get out of here because I want to go do some things. It is a holiday weekend. And since I got tomorrow off, you know, y'all might see me outside tonight. In the meantime, make sure you stick around for the mixes. And Monday, yeah, we back at it. I'll be here and I got a few mixes. I'm your girl, Shay K. You know what we do every day. I just need you to go out and do something good somewhere. Have a good Memorial Day weekend. Enjoy yourself. It's magic.
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0: Monday morning, y'all, we got a strawberry letter that's, how can I put it to you like this? 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
0: Well, we can't make them up, so they must be. 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
2: Yeah.
0: Woo.
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